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0: FM Põlvamaal 101,7 megahertsi.
1: As we walk through the corridor of creation, we see lands divide. Nation against nation.

down under, that's what I provide them. Mind gone, mind asylum. Then a voice come back for brutal, good and evil, and make it neutral. Take out comp, evilizing whack beats, taking out punks, but still to say the least, the job is done, and still I have the strength for the night in the lyrical waste.

0: Ring FM, number 1 Lõuna-Eestis.
1: Here's my key, philosophy. A freak like me just needs infinity.